0: 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It's Coffee House, exclusively on TuneIn.
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1: The weight of the world is love. 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And so must rest in the arms of love at last. Must rest in the arms.

right till a certain person got to me. 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Sometimes I'm like a child, that's something I can't release. Dreams of a coming home, sweet home, and I'm telling

0: true. Maybe they don't, but maybe they do. 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Lay your worries down right here on my chest.
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0: New air intake filter, quick shifter, and a beefy muffler.
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1: To kids, summer isn't just time off. 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

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She was a picture in a frame, and she said, I gotta hit the highway, are you going my way? But she didn't say her name.

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What you doing?

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Everybody moving so fast.

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1: Hey guys, Lady Luck here. Are you going on any road trips this summer? 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And being that I'm going to be passenger princess,

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But maybe that's the problem, 'cause I still kinda think it was up to me.

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And I'm still so bad at it, we outgrew.

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Right.

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Yeah. 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The check 3, 4. You know who it is. 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

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Those Polaroids of us.

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Look into the distance, there's a house upon the hill, guiding like a lighthouse. It's a place where you'll be safe to feel our grace, cause we've all made mistakes. If you've lost your way,

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